this crutch, it's old age and it's wisdom. It whispers no, this will be the last. And the wind cries no.

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1: Hey, did you hear about the fire at the Packers library facilities?
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0: Classic Rock, KQ.

Little solo Pete Townsend music for you in Rough Boys with KQ, the North Lions' number one radio station, and your 11 o'clock hour moving on with Nazareth.